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7: From the Sky News Centre at 7, a British tourist is being treated in hospital in South Africa after a suspected outbreak of hantavirus on a cruise ship travelling from Argentina. The World Health Organization says three people have died in hospital. The Prime Minister is in Armenia, where he's meeting EU leaders about joining a £78 billion loan scheme for Ukraine. Keir Starmer will say he wants to ensure Kyiv gets the military equipment it needs in its war with Russia. The PM says he hopes it will also give UK defence firms access to future contracts.
8: We'll give Ukraine capability that it desperately needs in year five of this conflict. And it's very good for the UK because it'll be capability that leads to jobs in the United Kingdom and is very good for UK-EU relations, which is very important as we go on to the various discussions we're going to have today.
7: At least 10 people have been taken to hospital following a shooting near Oklahoma City in the US. Authorities say they received multiple reports of shots being fired near Arcadia Lake in Edmond. Donald Trump's calling his plan to freeze ships stranded in the Strait of Hormuz a humanitarian gesture. The US president hasn't provided any details on how he'll ease the Iranian blockade. The NHS in England's introducing a one-minute jab that could benefit tens of thousands of cancer patients each year. The immunotherapy injection aims to treat more than a dozen types of cancer, cutting some treatment times by up to 90%. Experts say reducing the need to prepare for drips will free up staff. Stephen Friend has a melanoma.
9: When I was first told that I'd be having immunotherapy, it was initially going to be the once every 4 weeks with the intravenous drip. And that was kind of a bit daunting, the thought of coming and sitting in a ward for half an hour or three quarters of an hour, however long it takes. And now with this new process, it takes a lot of that stress away.
7: In sports, Spurs climbed out of the Premier League relegation zone with a 2-0 win away to Aston Villa. Manchester United meanwhile beat Liverpool 3-2. And in the Scottish Premiership, Celtic won 2-1 at 10-man Hibs. That's the latest. I'm Stevie Shillinglong.
10: Happy Bank Holiday Monday. How you going? I'm Dave. It's Gaydio Breakfast. And a little tradition, if you didn't know what we like to do on these sorts of days, easing you back into the week with a little trip down memory lane. And I'll get the tunes on as well. Got a format B on the way after Meek and Fabulous. Morning, it's Monday.

0: Chunky on your bank holiday Monday morning. Early May bank holiday Monday, in fact. I'm David's Gadio Breakfast. Bella, I don't think you've been on one of these before, have you?
1: I've never been on a bank holiday before, Dave.
0: Producer Bella's first bank holiday after a nice weekend. What did you get up to?
1: So I went out on Friday for my friend Fiona's university graduation. Ended up in Manchester's Gay Village.
0: Congratulations, Fiona.
1: Yes, congratulations, Fiona, actually.
0: Commiserations to Manchester Gay Village's gutter. Did you end up there? Or?
1: Not quite. I did actually make it home in one piece. I don't know how Saturday was, though. Yeah. No, honestly, I've had a gorgeous weekend. The sun's been out. And, you know, I think everyone I've spoke to has just had a lovely little time, haven't they?
0: Yeah, do you know what, though? It's going to, like, sort of calm down a little bit this week. I really hope... I was walking this weekend and thought, I hope it's not going to be one of those times where we go, well, we had that nice week or two early on in the year, and then we just don't get anything for the rest of the summer. I have heard whisperings on the... Met Office grapevine that we are in store for a good summer.
1: Not the boots of the ground journalism.
0: Oh, yeah, yeah.
1: But yeah, no, I hope so. I've already put my sweaters away.
0: Yeah, yeah. So, got any holidays booked?
1: No, not yet.
0: Yeah, yeah.
1: We're trying to. I really want to do Rome with some of my friends. That's
0: lovely.
1: A plan.
0: Yeah.
1: We also might do Benidorm, perhaps.
0: Oh, really?
1: Yeah, so honestly, like, girl, the savings account, I'm like... making sure I'm getting on that because I'm catching flights.
0: Yeah, yeah,
1: flights,
0: yeah.
1: Feelings, and hopefully a tan.
0: I mean, Benidorm Pride's coming up soon as well, actually. I've always wanted to go, you know.
1: I never even thought of that concept, that Benidorm would have a Pride.
0: Yeah, it sounds like chaos. It looks like chaos. I mean, I'm sure somebody tried to book me once for a Benidorm Pride, actually. We will see where, maybe in the distant future or in an alternate universe.

0: Charlie XCX and Apple. She's going to be doing a completely new era by the sounds of it. From what she says, no more dance music. She wants to go rock. That's Apple on your bank holiday Monday morning. We usually take a nice little trip down memory lane. And recently had Mimi Webb on the show. She had some new music out. Let's get into this this album. You know, a great raft of songs. You know, we're already loving Ends in Y as well. But I've got a few questions that are related. I want to do some sort of quick fire questions that are related to the mm-hmm. names of the songs. Are you strapped in, Mimi?
1: I'm strapped in. Strapped in.
0: Ready. Let's feel it. Confessions time. I mean, one of the songs in there is Love Language, isn't it?
1: Yeah.
0: What is your love language? Do you know the different types?
1: Yes. Oh my gosh. I feel like I've spent too many years trying to figure that out.
0: Are you a touch person? Are you time together? Are you gifts? Oh. What is it?
1: I used to be gifts growing up. I was like, just get me nice emojis.
0: Buy me stuff. But then do you also reciprocate with gifts, or do you just like getting them?
1: Yeah, I actually love giving gifts.
0: Oh,
1: I'm much more into like the holidays or dinners. I like to do something that's like an actual like memory as well now, I think, as I've got older. But I'd say acts of service, I feel like, you know, with my boyfriend, like his name's Harry, he's so good at helping me out. Like if I need... He's always like ahead of the game with me. Yeah. So say if I'm on my way home and I've had like a really long day, dinner's in the oven, or, oh, do you need help with this, help with that? You know, just kind of the gentleman kind of moments I love. Yeah. And I think I've definitely realized that from past relationships where I haven't had that. And I'm just like, oh, like I just need someone that's thoughtful, because that's what I would be with them, you know?
0: Oh, there's not like having dinner ready for you on the way home, is there?
1: Oh, exactly.
0: One of your opening track on the album is Single. Have you ever had to advise a friend that you think that they should break up with their partner? I don't think she's right for you. I don't think he's right for you. I think you should call it quits.
1: Do you know what? I've definitely been like, look, do you really want to go into this? Is this somewhere, like if they're being really upset and like crying a lot and kind of emotional, it's kind of like, is this really where you want to go?
0: Right.
1: But I've always tried really hard to like, as a friend, I found even for myself, when I've got the friends that are pushy, but are more like, they're kind of go with my like timings and a bit more patient with me, I always find like, I always go to them more for support. Mm-hmm. And then once it gets to a point where it's like, right, this is enough. That's when I'm like happy for them to kind of pull that trigger. But so I feel like I'm quite similar with my friends. If I know that it's not right, I definitely vocalize it, but I kind of move with their paces. So I'm not kind of in their face, like, leave him, and then they just don't talk to me again.
0: Yeah. What a mature answer. That's great advice, actually, because you can never really tell somebody to do that, because you're always going to be the villain then, aren't you?
2: Oh, yeah, exactly. Shoot the messenger.
0: If it works out
1: exactly.
0: or not. Yeah. Very
1: exactly
0: sage
1: that.
0: Advice there, Mimi. One of your tracks on the album is Rom-Com. What's your favourite rom-com?
1: Favourite rom-com, The Holiday. Is that a rom-com? That's
2: yes.
1: A rom-com. Holiday.
2: Definitely.
0: Yeah. Kate Winslet.
1: Yes. Oh, so
0: is it
1: good.
0: Where they do the swap? They do the house swap?
1: Yeah, the house swap. Yeah. And then there's Jude Law in there and everything.
0: Oh, Jude Law.
1: Gorgeous.
0: Is Jude Law do it for you? Yeah.
1: Oh, honestly. Yeah.
0: I mean, apart from Henry, of course, you know.
1: Oh, yeah, of course. Yeah,
0: not forgetting about Henry.
1: Jude Law.
0: Oh, she's such a laugh, isn't she? Mimi Webb. I was going to put her tune on NZY, but I kind of fancy a little bit of old school

0: Day Sweat, that's Attitude from it. Melanie C. On the way, reliving a little bit of the Gadio Big Breakfast with me and Denise Van Outen. And I've got Girls Aloud next. Gadio.
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0: You love, it's about after 7.30 this Monday morning. Happy bank holiday and the start of May, actually. We're reliving a little bit of the Gadio Big Breakfast with me and Denise Van Outen shortly. First up is Girls Aloud.

0: From another N54 Ultra Talk to you this Monday morning, 4th of May. How you going? Do you remember the other Friday when Denise Van Outen came by to take over Gaydio Breakfast with me? We did the Gaydio Big Breakfast. Oh my God, it was so much fun. And if you go on the Gaydio app or on the Gaydio website, you can watch the whole thing in full, including this moment.
1: Yeah. And we did the show because it was live, and also because we were on so early, a bit like your show,
0: yeah,
1: doing this, we had loads of people just turning up from nights out. Because you've got to remember, this was at the time where it wasn't like it is now. You know, you could just do what you wanted and you get away with it. And it was fine for people to come straight from the club and go on TV. But we had loads of bands turning up where they hadn't been to bed.
0: No way.
1: Whenever there was like a break or anything, people would just sleep like under the tables, the sofas. But, well, you know, it was chaos, but it was the best kind of chaos.
0: Because it was like a real house, wasn't it?
1: It was a real house, real functioning house. You could actually stay there.
0: No way.
1: If you wanted to, yeah. A couple of nights I did stay and slept on the sofa.
0: Oh, no way. Yeah. I wonder if it's like you can rent it now. I wonder if it's like an Airbnb.
1: No, it was up for sale.
0: All right.
1: Yeah, so, but it's in a funny area because where it is, it's in East London.
0: Uh-huh.
1: And if anyone remembers from back in the day, we used to give out like the address and the phone number.
0: Yeah.
1: And we used to call it Old Ford Lock.
0: Right.
1: But actually where it is situated is in East London in Bow.
0: Right.
1: But it was by the lock and it was called Bow Locks. So we weren't allowed to say that on TV. So we had to call it Old Ford Lock. So it was called Bow Lock. It was. And it still is.
0: It took me like 2 minutes to get that there.
1: But we weren't allowed to say it because it was too early in the morning. So we had to say Old Ford Lock. They just made that up.
0: I want to rename the Gaydio Studios to Bow Locks.
1: It's a good one, isn't it?
0: Oh my God, I absolutely still want to rename this studio to Bowlocks Studios. Go and check out the full takeover that we did with Denise Van Outen on the Gaydio Big Breakfast. She's going to be releasing more new music this year, including this. Well, this is already out. Denise Van Outen on the Gaydio Big Breakfast. She's going to be releasing more new music this year, including this. Well, this is already out.

0: Got a question for producer Bella, actually. What do you normally like to do on a bank holiday Monday?
1: Normally, honestly, bed.
0: Yeah.
1: I feel like I'm
2: just on full rot.
1: Honestly, full like rot. Do you know what? I should be one of these people who's like, do you know what? I'm going to use the day, do something productive.
0: Yeah.
1: Always plan to, never actually do. Like the most I've done is like have friends like over to mine, not even ventured out.
0: Yeah, yeah, yeah.
1: So the fact that I'm out of the house today, hey, that's an achievement, I fear.
0: I feel like bank holiday Mondays are a good excuse as well to have like a double roast. So, you know, like if you have a roast on a Sunday, but then you can have another roast on a Monday.
1: Sounds good in theory. In practice, I think that would out roast me, to be honest, Dave.
0: No, calories out the window. If you want to have a little roast today, you crack on.

0: TikTok, Tame Impala and Jenny Dracula. Happy Monday morning. Happy early May bank holiday. More from some of my most recent guests on Gaydio Breakfast. Bit of Peaches on the way for you. And Zara Larsson on the way next. Gaydio.
1: Have you got the app? Not that one. 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When you're walking the dogs.
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5: From the Sky News Centre at 8, the rodent-borne hantavirus has broken out on a cruise ship in the Atlantic Ocean. Three people are now confirmed to have died. A British man is in hospital in South Africa after testing positive. Global health expert Larry Gostin says he's very worried about the infection that spread through droppings from rats and mice.
6: Hantavirus is a viral disease that can be very deadly. It can either take the form of a pulmonary disease, so it affects your lungs and your breathing, or it can be a hemorrhagic disease, affects your renal function, your kidney function.
5: The UK is planning to start talks to join the EU's £78 billion loan scheme for Ukraine. Sir Keir Starmer will tell leaders in Armenia later he wants to deepen defence ties with the bloc and bolster support for Kyiv. Donald Trump, meanwhile, says US efforts will start today to help free stranded ships in the Strait of Hormuz. The president's calling it a humanitarian gesture, but hasn't provided any details. At least 10 people have been taken to hospital following a shooting near Oklahoma City in the US. Authorities say they received multiple reports of shots being fired at a gathering near Arcadia Lake in Edmond. Officers say the victims were in various conditions. Emily Ward is from the Edmond Police Department.
7: This is obviously a very terrifying situation, and we understand the concern from the public and those involved, and we are working extremely hard to find these suspects and help these victims.
5: The NHS is introducing a one-minute jab that could help tens of thousands of cancer patients in England. The immunotherapy injection has been shown to reduce treatment using a vital drug by 90%. In football, Tottenham have hauled themselves out of the Premier League's relegation zone with a 2-1 win at Aston Villa. And in the Scottish Premiership, Celtic are only off the top on goal difference following a 2-1 win at 10 Man Hibs. That's the latest. I'm Stevie Shillinglock.
8: Right, darling, it's just gone 8 a.m. on your bank holiday Monday, 4th of May. I'm David Scadio, breakfast, taking a small trip down memory lane with some of my favourite guests from the last month or two on the show. A wonderful lady who stopped by Scadio Towers. Peaches

0: Toto and Mariah, Big Energy, this Monday morning, 4th of May. One of my most recent guests on Gadio Breakfast was Peaches. She's got a new album out, No Lube, So Rude it's called, cracking album. And she came into Gadio Towers to have a natter with me.
1: Just clearing the throat.
2: best radio sounds ever.
0: It was like ASMR for Peaches, wasn't it? The teachers of Peaches. Do you consider yourself a teacher of the children?
2: A children's teacher, I was. I did teach, you know, music and drama to small children. I had a job as a daycare teacher, yeah. And it was so boring and uninspiring. The kids were tired, the teachers were tired, and this was when I was, you know, 20, and I was teaching myself acoustic guitar, so I would bring it into the classes. And I had just studied drama. You know, I wanted to be a theater director. Mm. And I went to theater directing school. I got into a program. I dropped out because I kept saying, I want to make cool musicals. And people were like, we're doing Ibsen. We're doing, you know, Shakespeare here. Nobody took me seriously.
0: Yeah, right.
2: So I was like, you know what?
0: Ooh.
2: And also institutions. I just felt like there were so many hurdles that I didn't want to deal with. So I dropped out. I needed a job. I got a job as a daycare teacher. I was teaching myself acoustic guitar, and I started to develop these programs with kids where I would have them move around and I would tell stories, and I developed this drama program.
0: No
2: and
0: way.
2: I was working at the YMCA in North York, Canada. And the director said, you know, these programs are really, you know, the kids are really loving it. Why don't you work at all the YMCAs across, you know, Greater Toronto. So I was doing that, and then it ended up being my job, and I didn't have a teacher's degree. Mm-hmm. So, but I was doing this. I was teaching like 9 classes a day, and then I started to work at private schools. I couldn't work at public schools because I didn't have a teacher's certificate.
0: Right. Yeah, yeah.
2: I did birthday parties on the weekends.
0: Camp.
2: Yeah, they were wild, you know, and whatever they were in, you know, birthday parties were more like, we're into the Lion King, do a Lion King team, you know, and then I would do like a version of the story. But it was kind of storytelling, but it was very seminal for me because I felt like, and here we go, growing up, I was really interested in the arts, and I wanted to express myself through dance, through music, through, you know, body expression. And teachers were just not having it. It was all about like making something that the parents could see. We're going to put on this play, put on that blue dress and stand there and say, yes, here is the lemon, you know, and that's it. And I was like, I don't want to do that. I want to, you know, so there was no understanding of the progression or how you get there. It was just like, so my program was like, parents aren't allowed. This just happens through the day.
0: It's focused on the end product rather than the sort of like journey and understanding.
2: Yeah. So this was the journey for the kids, you know, and they were like from 3 to 6, you know, it was really special. And I did that for 10 years.
0: Wow.
2: And that's when I also developed being a live musician.
0: Mm-hmm.
2: The same.
0: The Teachers of Peaches, indeed. Absolutely love it. Go and check out a new album, No Lube, So Rude. This is one of the tracks from it. What you gonna

0: early May bank holiday. We've got another one later this month, haven't we, producer Bella?
1: I know we do. Very excited. I also saw on the calendar, I think it's next year, we've got a four-day weekend.
0: What, in... when?
1: Next year.
0: I mean, you'd usually, don't you, for Easter, you have like Easter Friday. Yeah? You remember, girl? Remember that one the other week?
1: Oh, get me off.
0: Yeah. Has it been a long weekend, darling?
1: Oh, stop it. No, that's...
0: A four-day week. Do you know what we've never had in the UK? A four-day weekend.
1: This is the elephant in the room.
0: That is the elephant in the room moment, a la Alexandra Burke.
1: Yeah, very much
0: girl.
1: So.
0: Girl, I tell you what, she's exhausted. I bet I know what it is. Exhausted from listening to all the pop girly music over the weekend. Have you managed to go all the way through Zara Larsson's Girls Trip?
1: Yeah, so I went through Girls Trip.
0: Yeah.
1: I've done that. I've listened to a bit of Melanie C's Sweat.
0: Yeah, yeah.
1: I've not finished that yet.
0: I feel like it's been a bit of a week, really, for the girls, gays and theys.
1: We've had a lot.
0: Ariana Grande announcing her new album coming in July. Beyonce, Renaissance Act 3's coming. Very excited for that. She's deleted all her cowboy merch. She's moving on from that. She's moving out west. We've got Zara Larsson with her album as well. Madonna, we've had The Devil Wears Prada 2. I haven't managed to go and see it this over the weekend. I want to go when the cinema's less busy.
1: Oh yeah. We also had Taylor Swift, actually. Has she accidentally put up this like countdowny thingy? And
0: my ADHD brain went to like Taylor Swift went on countdown and she sat there trying to do letters and numbers, but carry on.
1: But yeah, anyway, everyone last week was just absolutely gagged about what that could possibly mean.
0: Oh, so she's got something new coming then.
1: So potentially
0: going on countdown. Fingers crossed. This one had we played it on Friday, didn't we?
1: We did.
0: The new Zara Larsson and Pink Panthers version of Midnight Sun. Really love the version on this. Sam

0: did you go and see Devil Wears Prada 2 over the weekend? Came out on Friday. Gaga and Dutchie, Runway. As we approach 8:30 a.m. this bank holiday Monday, I'm David Scadio Breakfast, taking a trip down memory lane with some of my fave guests from the last month or so. Lesbian Visibility Week was a couple of weeks ago, and Little Lesbian Nan stopped by the studio. You're going to hear from her after a Manchester Village Pride headliner next.
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0: Just a bit after 8:30 this Monday morning. Happy Bank Holiday Monday. I'm David Scadio Breakfast. You're going to hear from Little Lesbian Nan, who stopped by the studio recently during Lesbian Visibility Week. First up, the play is...

0: is it going to be her next single?
1: Well, we're already there.
0: We love this one, Ray and Joy, on your Monday morning. Little Lesbian Nan, do you remember? She popped out by the Gadio Studios the other week for Lesbian Visibility Week, and she shared her coming out story with us.
2: It was difficult, you know, because it wasn't heard of, you know, two women being, or two men, you know.
1: Yeah.
2: Heard of in Wales, especially Rhyl.
1: So 40 years ago, that was what, like mid-80s then, yeah? I've done the maths right, haven't I? Yeah.
2: Well, I hope so. Yeah, so, you know, it was kind of hidden.
1: Mm.
2: And then, obviously, when we came to Manchester, it was more open. You know, I couldn't believe it. You could hold hands, and there was gay bars where you didn't have that in Rhyl, you know? So it was pretty tough to be gay.
1: There was a story you ended up being in the paper. I know you don't want to go too much into it, but what was that feeling like, actually, if you don't mind me asking? Did you know that you were going to be in the paper? Did they tip you off, or were you just there?
2: Just there.
1: You were just there in the paper. Yeah.
2: But when, actually, I must have found out off someone, because I was looking every day in the Rhyl Journal. I think, actually, he told me how I can't remember how.
1: Is that your ex-husband?
2: Yeah.
1: Yeah.
2: And then I was just looking every day in the shop for the Rhyl Journal, and it wasn't in the Rhyl Journal. It was in the News of the World, and I was like, shocked.
1: Oh, my God.
2: I could have put him back in.
1: Yeah, yeah.
2: You know, I could have told my story, but... Mm. I just thought, you know, he's going through it as well, you know, because I've kind of left him. But there was many reasons why I left him, you know.
1: Yeah, not just because you were gay.
2: No, and I don't blame him. Mm. That's another thing. I don't blame him for being gay. I went through a tough life with him, basically, yeah.
1: Mm.
2: But I don't blame him for being gay.
1: Okay, did that take a lot of strength for you to say, no, I'm not going to do that? Did you consider it and also telling your side of the story, or was it just straight away no?
2: No, do you know what? I was angry. Rhyl's a small town, and everyone knew us, everybody. So I just thought, you know what, everyone knows of us. I don't have to tell my story. I don't have to put it out there, because everyone, you know, I'd walk around and they'd go, oh, Grace, you okay? And, you know, things will sort out. It was just mainly it was the kids that, you know, broke it for me.
1: Mm-hmm.
2: You know, it really did break me. So, because we had to go to court for the kids, because you weren't allowed to be gay. You know, you weren't allowed to.
1: Oh, my God. No. I didn't even think about that, Bella.
3: Yeah, no.
2: Honestly, it was flipping awful. He said he gives them up, so I don't have to fight for them anymore.
1: Right, yeah.
2: Which it took 14 months.
1: Yeah, yeah.
2: Because he kept adjourning it.
1: Right,
2: adjourning it.
1: Yeah.
2: And I had to fight for them because I was gay. Because one woman was saying, is it the, what do you call her,
1: the judge or something?
2: Yeah. She was saying, well, you know, I'll fight against this because the two women can't look after after children.
1: Right.
2: So my solicitor said to come to Manchester and fight there. And I said no, because I wanted to stay in Wales, in the beginning. I didn't want to move out.
1: Mm.
2: So anyway, so I went to court and I had to say one thing. My husband said, if you say whatever in court, you can have the kids.
1: Oh, right, okay.
2: Right?
1: Okay. So it was sort of like an agreement in the end.
2: An agreement, yeah. So I went up and I had to say, I promise not to, I had to swear on the Bible.
1: Wow.
2: Promise not to have sex in front of the kids.
1: Oh my God.
2: And that was it. And I just put my hand up and I just said, excuse me, can I say something?
1: Mm-hmm.
2: And they said, well, yeah. And I said, well, I've been with my husband for 15 years and we've never had sex. That's the way you want to put it.
3: Yeah.
2: In front of my children, so I never will.
1: Yeah.
2: And that was it. I walked out of there with so many bin bags and the kids.
1: That's insane, Bella. Can you imagine doing that nowadays?
3: Wow, that's crazy. It's almost unimaginable to think that like, you know, could happen, like, in any world.
0: What a story. Little Lesbian Nan, go and check out that video as well that's on our Gadio Instagram and socials. Little Lesbian Nan. Let's get back to the tunes. Britney Spears on the way after Danielle Hall and Dua Lipa.

0: Big pop bangers just like that you'll probably be getting at 4 p.m. today because one and only David Potts is taking over proceedings in for Brett Harris with his big pop sleigh. Expect old school bangers and a few stories. You know, he's been on all sorts of telly, the Ibiza weekend, Celeb Big Brother, obviously won that, and yeah, he's going to be back on Celebs Go Dating as well. So there you go. 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
1: Keep your eyes on me, speed it up slowly. 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I'll make you sweat. Physical focus, body weight, hold it.

0: 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Make sure you're looking out on Gadio, because he's going to be popping up on this show. That's his latest tune, Dangerous Lover, on the way, bolted out of the stables. Actually, we went to her stables. Horse Girl, it was on late last week. If you didn't hear it, you're going to hear a little bit about what we got up to when we went and chatted to her about her upcoming album and all sorts of other stuff. Up next, Rose Grey. Hey,
1: hi, it's David Horse here. I've done it all. Ibiza Weekender, Celebrity Big Brother, and now I'm coming to take over Gadio. 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
10: From the Sky News Centre at 9. The World Health Organization says 3 people have died in a suspected hantavirus outbreak on a cruise ship in the Atlantic. A British man is being treated in hospital in South Africa. Infections are typically linked to exposure to infected rodents. Our correspondent Molly Malone has more details.
11: We know that 2 of those victims were reportedly an elderly couple, a man, a 70-year-old man and his 69-year-old wife, reportedly a Dutch couple. The man, it said, had symptoms including a fever, a headache, and diarrhea.
10: The Prime Minister has arrived in Armenia, telling reporters that boosting EU funding for Ukraine's war effort could bring jobs to the UK. Sir Keir Starmer is joining leaders to discuss loaning £78 billion to Kyiv. Donald Trump says he will get ships currently stranded in the Strait of Hormuz moving again today. The US president's not released any details on how he plans to ease Iran's blockade. Food prices are expected to have risen by 50% by November compared to the start of the cost of living crisis 5 years ago. In what's being described as a grim milestone by researchers, costs have quadrupled since mid-2021. Butter, milk, beef, chocolate and coffee are rising fastest, with the price of olive oil more than doubling. Founder of Money Magpie, Jasmine Bertels, has this advice.
12: It is about going down a brand. A lot of the time it's about cooking from raw, not going for the pre-prepared meals, shopping around where you can. And increasingly, I'm suggesting to people that they grow their own.
10: NHS bosses say they hope a new one-minute jab will help tens of thousands of cancer patients across England. The immunotherapy injection has been shown to reduce treatment time by up to 90%. Manchester United have secured Champions League football next season after a 3-2 win over Liverpool. Tottenham bolstered their relegation battle with a 2-0 win at Aston Villa. And in the Scottish Premiership, Celtic beat Hibs 2-1. That's the latest. I'm Steve.
0: Hi, love. It's your Bank Holiday Monday. I'm David's Gadio Breakfast, 4th of May. And we're taking a little trip down memory lane to some of my favourite guests from the last few weeks or so. We went to Sunshine Farms to meet Horse Girl recently. So you're going to hear a little bit about what she's up to. First up is Rose Grey.

0: this tune. I thought I'd stick it on for Bank Holiday Monday morning. Do you remember last week when I got to go to an undisclosed location to meet the one and only Horse Girl? She's got an album coming, Nature is Healing. She's got some other announcements to come as well. Very excited for her. We went to chat to her at Sunshine Farms.
1: How are things back at the stable? Things nice? Yeah?
2: Things are nice. It's the year of the horse.
1: It certainly is, yeah, isn't it? The fire horse.
2: The year of the fire horse, as many know.
1: Yeah.
2: And it's the year where you really have to follow through with what you set your intentions to be. And kind of also in a very fiery way, I guess, get rid of the things that don't serve you anymore. So I had to let go of some relationships. I also had to invite new people into my life, which is always exciting.
3: Were they jockeys or other horses?
2: A bit of both.
3: A bit of both, yeah.
2: But I think
3: love is love, guys.
2: Exactly. But that being said, though, I think everything is. I feel like I'm slowly getting the hang of this whole crazy life and balancing the home life, the stable life, because you have to make time for both.
3: Yeah, and you've got to keep a clean stable. It can't just go to rack and ruin.
2: No.
3: I do have a few quickfire questions that I want to fire at you, if that's all right. Horse Girl, Stella, tell me, a day at the stables or a day on the decks? Which do you prefer?
2: At this very moment, because I have so much new music, a day at the decks.
3: Ooh, lovely. She's busy. She's a busy girl. A natural mane or a fancy do?
2: Ooh, a fancy do.
3: A fancy do a with fancy the natural mane.
2: Of course.
3: Of course.
2: Or a little wig, I don't care.
3: A salt lick or some sugar cubes?
2: Right now, I'm trying to be more healthy, so a salt lick.
3: Ooh, salt lick, yeah. It'll keep you wanting to drink water as well and stay hydrated.
2: You're hydrated. It's like you take up more water, apparently, when you mix it with salt. So, yeah.
3: A riding day or grooming time?
2: Grooming time.
3: Yeah. Mm-hmm. How'd you like to groom? I mean, you've got the lovely nails there.
2: I feel like getting your nails done to me is not really a full groom. I think it's more like a massage, a nice like sauna. Getting my hair washed and massaged in a salon and like a little haircut.
3: Some new horseshoes,
2: And
3: finally, I can't believe I'm going to ask her this one.
2: I'm scared.
3: Saddle or bareback?
2: Well, I actually made a little track a while ago that was called Saddle, but is actually talking about bareback. So,
3: she paused.
2: Bareback.
3: Yeah, as long as there's prep involved, then we're all
2: right. Yeah. You know.
3: She gets it. So, Stella. Stella, it's been a real treat catching up with you. We're super, super excited for Nature is Healing coming out. Who knows who or what is going to be on it, but we're very, very excited. We've already been treated to a few tracks already. We've been really loving Only the Best as well at Gadio and been really happy to support that. Have you got a message for your LGBTQ+ fans?
2: I would just say, stay true to yourselves, follow your intuition, keep loving, and even if the world is scary at times, a lot of the times, it's important that we have each other, and I love you.
3: Quick, get me a tissue! thank you very much, Stella, and see you soon!
2: See you soon.
3: Stella Stallion, everyone!

0: Heartbreak Anthem. Do you remember a little over a week ago, Jessie Ware came in to take over Gadio Breakfast, celebrating her new album, Super Bloom. She's going on tour with it as well. And one of the songs which caught the attention a lot of gays and nays was Sauna. I wanted to know how that track came about, because she ended up doing an album party in one.
1: So I'd heard about people doing parties in saunas. I mean, like, recently there being good sound systems, and I was like, why don't we just have a big rave in the sauna? And then it kind of went away, but my sweet product manager who works at the label was like, you know what, why don't we do like an invitation for like 30 fans to come do a session, a bit more wellness, so and then funny. They can decompress with their electrolytes,
0: yeah okay,
1: and listen to the album. And I was like, you know what, yeah, sure.
0: Yeah.
1: And so it was kind of something that I was interested by. But it was wicked, actually. It was, I mean, annoyingly, I couldn't actually sauna. But my brother came down. Never been faster to want to come to anything that I'm doing.
0: Love it.
1: And
0: was he in the towel and everything, just having a lovely time?
1: Everyone was in the towel.
0: Gosh.
1: It was so funny. The photos that I did with everyone at the end, they're all in like their swimwear or like a little towel around them. And they were like, this is not how I imagined my picture with you. And there's me with a caftan on.
0: It's giving like a Bette Midler, the Divine Miss M.
2: Oh my God.
0: Is that what it was, the inspiration?
1: I definitely knew of this very important record that Bette Midler did in New York in the like late 70s, 80s. Didn't Barry Manilow play piano?
0: Yeah, he was sat in the towel playing his little tunes. Yeah.
1: I do think it's just very camp. But we were all there, like, you know, working on ourselves. So, yeah. Like, everyone was, like, counting each other down for, like, their cold
2: the
1: plunge.
2: Fans bonding.
1: No, honestly, one of the fans, this very sweet man called James, wrote me, because he came to a signing and he had also got a ticket for that. And it was so funny. He gave me this very sweet card. And one of the lines in it was like, I loved getting in the bath with your friend Francis. And I thought, wow, yeah, it's quite unique, the situation. But it was wicked. It was so lovely.
0: I bet it was. Love the pre-chorus lyrics, by the way. I want the boys who seek the joy in every corner of the spa. I want to take off in the night and land in someone else's arms.
1: I have a story for that.
0: Oh, yeah?
1: So I was in New York about a year ago with recording a Table Manners New York special. Uh-huh. And we were using quite a new friend of mine's kitchen, who's a chef called Jake Cohen. And he lives with a lot of people, one of which is this wonderful songwriter called Benj Pasek, who wrote Greatest Showman, the music, and Dear Evan Hansen, and La La Land, and the list goes on. Anyway, so I'd made friends with all these like new gorgeous boys in New York, and we went to this Passover party. Mm-hmm. And my mum was at the Passover party, and it was beautiful. Shoshana Bean, this amazing musical theatre star, was singing There Can Be Miracles from the Prince of Egypt.
2: That's surreal.
1: It was gay and it was beautiful and Jewish, right? So we're there and it's beautiful. And then it turned into a big rave. So like Benny Blanco's on the decks and like Selena Gomez is like behind him, like trigger fingers like this, like that. And he's like, he's playing all his old 90s tunes like TikTok and like Katy Perry songs. And I'm there and I'm looking around and we're in this penthouse. It's like a really fun party.
0: Yeah. Mm-hmm.
1: And I'm like, these are the best new friends that I could ever ask for. They're such fun. I'm having the best time in New York City.
0: Yeah.
1: And I spoke to this lovely woman called Genji, who actually is a writer. She wrote all like Weeds, that TV show, and she's friends with them all. And she was like, I was like, these boys? And she was like, yeah, they're the Joy Boys. And I was like, oh my God, imagine being called the Joy Boys. So that's a bit of a reference to that night.
0: Oh,
2: I love that.
0: What a shout out to the Joy Boys.

0: 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Alexis Jordan and Happiness get a full hour of Gaydio Anthems every day at 10 a.m. Not long to go until that. I've also got latest Madonna and Armin van Helden on the way next.
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9: 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It's Gadio Breakfast. Gadio Anthems on the way at 10 a.m. And producer Bella's got a nice little chill tune for us to choose. Because why not? We love Gadio Chilled, actually. Also, a bit of Spice Girls and Madonna.

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2: How can I not leak it? 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Here, you only live once. 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

honestly feel like this is Madonna's Padam Padam moment. I feel so free. Of course, she's got that Madonna and Sabrina tune, which I played a bit earlier in the show, not long to go. Just a reminder that David Potts is taking over from Brett Harris on Gaydio Home Straight at 4 p.m. with his bank holiday sleigh. Heaps of pop bangers, a few stories here and there. In the meantime, let's get a few tunes on before Gaydio Anthems at 10 a.m. I've got a little Spice Girls number to do for you. Milky and Mole Grab. Right now, let's do Harry Styles.

0: Spicy celebrating 30 years in a business this year. Melanie C, of course, had her album out on Friday, Sweat, which we've been loving. Bella, just before we finish, actually, I mean, bank holidays are for chilling out, really, aren't they? Sorry, I didn't put your microphone up there.
1: They are. As I usually know, to be honest, I'm just in bed all day, relaxing, listening to some soft tunes. Mm. So I thought we'd get on something a little bit more relaxing.
0: Yeah.
1: This is from Ariana Grande, We Can't Be Friends.
0: And what do you like about this tune? What makes you chill out?
1: Do you know what? I just think the lyrics are so raw. And I think the thing with Ariana, not to go into a whole thing, but I love her, but I think she really does give us all the tea in her songs.
0: Yeah, like, she really does, actually.
1: She, like, overshares, but I think it's kind of like, but I think it's really just refreshing, and I think it's a very honest take, and I just think it's a great track.
0: Who does it harder, Lily Allen or Ariana?
1: Yeah. I'd have to say Lily pulls out longer receipts
0: literally in a dress form.
1: Yes.
0: If you do like chill tunes, actually, you can go and check it out every Sunday morning at 5 a.m. with gorgeous Ellie Talebian with Gade Your Child. In the meantime, served up from producer Bella, Ariana Grande, for your nerve.

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4: From the Sky News Centre at 10. Iran's threatened to attack US forces if they carry out Donald Trump's plan to free stranded ships stuck in the Strait of Hormuz. The president says they'll start guiding vessels using aircraft and guided missile destroyers. He's called it a humanitarian gesture as many are running low on food. Here's NATO chief Mark Rutte.
5: I see more and more European countries pre-positioning essential logistical and other supports close to theater so that for the next phase they're ready. So I would argue there has been some disappointment from the US side, but the Europeans have listened.
4: Meanwhile, Keir Starmer's in Armenia meeting with EU leaders to negotiate joining a £78 billion loan scheme for Ukraine. The Prime Minister says it will support Kyiv's war efforts, strengthen ties with the bloc, and give UK firms access to defence contracts. A British man's being treated in hospital in South Africa after a suspected outbreak of hantavirus on a cruise ship. The World Health Organization has confirmed three people on board the Dutch-flagged MV Hondius have died. The disease is spread by infected rodents, urine and feces, and can lead to breathing problems. Our Africa correspondent Yusra El-Bagheers has a statement from the ship's owner.
6: At this stage, it's not been established whether hantavirus is linked to the three deaths connected to this voyage. The exact cause and any possible connection are under investigation. We're currently establishing the full facts and working on appropriate medical care, screening and next steps.
4: Food prices are on track to be almost 50% higher by November than they were at the start of the cost of living crisis. The price of some UK kitchen staples has risen by almost half since 2021. The NHS is introducing a one-minute jab that could help tens of thousands of cancer patients. Until now, they had to spend long periods on drips getting a drug into their system. And around 1980s Star Wars poster could fetch up to £20,000 later. It's one of several items up for auction on May the 4th, otherwise known as Star Wars Day. That's the latest. I'm Stevie Shillingmore.
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7: Right then, let's do some Bank Holiday Monday throwbacks. This is Gaydio Anthems. I'm Chris Blackmore. We're doing this till 11. I'll play you the Saturdays. Red Carpet as well, and Cigala's on first. The UK's LG.

feel like there's so many dance songs from the 90s that just give you like polyphonic ringtone vibes. You know what I mean? The ones where you text a number and they'd send it you and you'd download it to your phone for like 25p. Songs like that one, DJ Quicksilver. Bellissima on Gaydio Anthems for a bank holiday Monday. This is Chris Blackmore. We are dragging out the weekend as long as possible. There's still a whole nother day to go. So let's turn up the energy with Warm G Project on the way, the Saturdays as well after red carpet now.

This is Gaelio Anthems. It's Chris Blackmore with you for Bank Holiday Monday. Thank you for getting me on. Hope you've had a fab one so far. Hey, still another day of the weekend left to go. If you're the sort of person that's normally awake right now and in the office, you must be feeling thrilled with yourself right now. Although, if you've been working over the bank holiday weekend, thank you very much. You are a bank holiday warrior. And let these tunes get you through that last stretch, shall we? Loveland on now. His

0: Us and What You Need on Monday's Gaydio Anthems. It's Chris Blackmore with you right now. Another half hour of these on the way for you. I'll play you Underworld very soon, and I've got the Praise Cats and Andrea Love on next.
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refuse to accept that that song is old enough to be a Gaydio anthem. Like, I know it is because we're playing it, but that feels like it came out yesterday. Like, if I play that in a DJ set on a night out, everyone dances to it like it's the biggest song of the moment. Nathan Dorr, Ella Henderson, 21 Reasons on Gaydio and Solo Music now.

0: song giving the same energy as a gay after the first date. Very clingy. Kathy Dennis, Touch Me All Night Long on Gaydio Anthems. This is Chris Blackmore doing this till 11 o'clock. I've got a few more to squeeze in for you. Stacks on the way. And this now from Nile Rodgers.
1: Time to play a little disco.

0: 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I'll have another hour of those for you tomorrow from 10 a.m. like we do every single day here on Gaydio. Right, on the way, I've got Calvin Harris lined up for you, and I'll play you Taylor Swift as well.
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0: from the Sky News Centre at 11. Iran has threatened to attack US forces if they carry out Donald Trump's plan to start freeing ships stranded in the Strait of Hormuz. The US president says it's a humanitarian gesture, as many of the crew are running low on food and supplies. Meanwhile, Sir Keir Starmer's in Armenia meeting with EU leaders to negotiate joining a £78 billion loan scheme for Ukraine. The Prime Minister says it will support Kyiv's war efforts. The move comes as the PM told The Observer he wants to strengthen ties with the bloc. Shadow Chancellor Sir Mel Stride insists we must see defence jobs in return for investment.
1: There should be important economic value to the United Kingdom in being involved in terms of developing our own defence sector here. We need, of course, to see the detail if an agreement is thrashed out, but yes, this is something I would welcome.
0: A British man's being treated in hospital in South Africa after a suspected outbreak of hantavirus on a cruise ship. The World Health Organization's confirmed three people on board the Dutch-flagged MV Hondius have died. The disease is spread by infected rodents' urine and feces. Larry Gostin is an expert in global health.
2: Well, let's speak to the Conservatives now. Please say Shadow Chancellor Mel Stride is joining us this morning. Morning.
0: The wrong clip there. Meanwhile, NHS England says a key cancer drug will be given to patients by injection rather than through an hour-long drip. It's powerful against several types of the disease, including lung, breast and cervical cancer. Meanwhile, UK food prices are on track to be almost 50% higher by November than they were at the start of the cost of living crisis. The price of some kitchen staples has risen by almost half since mid-2021. And Princess Eugenie and her husband are expecting their third child this summer. A Buckingham Palace spokesperson says the King is delighted with the news. The couple, who married in 2018, already have two sons. That's the latest. I'm Stevie Shilling.
3: Bank Holiday Monday, just gone 11 a.m. It's Chris Blackmore with you. I've got Sonny Federa on the way. Calvin Harris is playing as well after Taylor Swift now.

there, Crystal. That is My Lovin' on Gadio. It's Chris Blackmore with you right now. Hey, some big news that dropped at the beginning of the bank holiday weekend. Maybe you missed this because you were too busy cracking out your barbecue or, you know, heading out on nice walks, etc. Standard bank holiday activities, that, ain't it? But that means you might not have been on your phone to see the big news that the Celebrity Traitors Season 2 cast has dropped. And it looks so good. Let me tell you, I mean, there's some iconic names on this, you know. Great LGBTQ plus representation as well. Joe Lycett on there. James Acaster, he's going to be very funny. James Blunt as well. He's quite no-nonsense, James Blunt, isn't he? Very excited to see how he performs. Leanne as well. Maya Jama, Miranda Hart. Rob Beckett, Ramesh Ranganathan. Sebastian Croft off of Heartstopper. Ross Kemp as well. He's going to be very serious on there, isn't he? Very much looking forward to this. If you want to see the full lineup, I mean, it's all over the internet. Go check it out. Can't wait to see that. Going to be on our screens later on this year. Right on the way, I've got Rihanna playing for you after the Bless Madonna. Here's Happier on Gadio.

It's now over 10 years since Rihanna gave us her last album. 10 years of Rihanna drought. It's not good enough, is it? I swear I saw, actually, like a couple of months ago, something that Rihanna was in the studio and there'd be some news very soon. And then what did we get? Nothing. No confirmation of anything. Still keeping everything crossed, though, right? It's Cobra and Hush on Gaydio.

0: Fisher and Rain on Gaydio. It's Bank Holiday Monday. Chris Blackmore with you. Thank you for getting me on. Wait there for Jade playing soon. And I'll get on one of Kylie's best songs next.
1: I've done it all. 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

Gage and Fantasy on Gaydio, and it's not just us that are in a big Madonna era at the minute. Getting very excited for that Confessions 2 album. Jade also firmly in her Madonna era as well. Although, no surprise there really, Jade making no secret of the fact that she is a Madonna stan. I mean, she dropped that cover of Frozen, didn't she? That was absolutely incredible. I don't know if you saw on Jade's Instagram last week. She transformed into Madonna for People's 2026 World's Most Beautiful issue, recreating the iconic 1989 Like a Prayer music video. If you've not seen it on her Instagram, she looks stunning. I am obsessed. Go check that out, and I'll play you Prosper and Clooney. Here's Free Your Mind on Gaydio.

say. Pink Panther, Zara Larsson, that is Stateside on Gadio. Zara Larsson dropping on Friday the remix version of her album. It's very good, you know. I had a listen with the boyfriend on Friday night. She did not miss a beat. You definitely want to check that out. Right now, it's Chris Blackmore with you. Bank Holiday Monday. I'm going to play you Jax Jones and M&EK in a sec right now. Let's get on a song that is perfect for a Bank Holiday Monday. A song that's going to make it feel like the weekend never ends. A song that I'm already calling Song of the Summer. Let's get on BB Rexha.

0: friends. MNEK, that is Where Did You Go on Gaydio. Right, wait there after 12 o'clock. I have got Hunter Explain for you, and I'll get on the Pussycat Dolls as well.
1: 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Must remember, do not forget.
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14: From the Sky News Centre at midday, Iranian state media claims two missiles have hit a US warship entering the Strait of Hormuz. It comes hours after Donald Trump said American forces would begin helping stranded ships out of the vital passage. The US is yet to respond. It's the latest attempt by the president to break Tehran's stranglehold over the vital route. Military analyst Sean Bell has more.
15: When they say missiles rather than drones, it might be these anti-ship missiles. They could be quite serious. But we also understand from the Iranian statement that actually both these warships turned away. Well, that would imply that they weren't disabled, and therefore it could well be they're simply warning shots.
14: Meanwhile, the Prime Minister has alluded to heightened tensions between the US President and Europe. Sir Keir Starmer says some of the alliances are not what we want them to be. He's meeting EU leaders in Armenia, discussing a £78 billion loan for Ukraine. A British man's being treated in hospital in South Africa after a suspected outbreak of hantavirus on a cruise ship. The World Health Organization have confirmed three people have now died. The disease is spread by infected rodents' urine and feces. Our Africa correspondent Yusra El-Baghir has been reading a statement from the ship's owner.
16: At this stage, it's not been established whether hantavirus is linked to the three deaths connected to this voyage. The exact cause and any possible connection are under investigation. We're currently establishing the full facts and working on appropriate medical care, screening and next steps.
14: Food prices in the UK are on course to be 50% higher by November than they were 5 years ago. Researchers found rises in the cost of things like frozen vegetables, pasta, eggs and chocolate. NHS bosses say they hope a new one-minute jab will help tens of thousands of cancer patients across England. The immunotherapy injection has been shown to reduce treatment by up to 90%. And Princess Eugenie and her husband Jack Brooksbank are expecting their third child to be born this summer. Buckingham Palace says the king is delighted with the news. That's the latest.
0: Just gone 12 o'clock, Bank Holiday Monday. Hiya, this is Chris. I'll play your Huntrix scene.

Tips and Tricks and Golden on Gaydio. Hiya, Chris Blackmore with you. I played you Lady Gaga before that. The person who is the soundtrack to The Devil Wears Prada 2. That's out now as well, isn't it? Have you been to see it at the cinema yet? I haven't. It was part of my bank holiday plans. I was going to go with a boyfriend. And then it turns out he booked to go with his best friend on Saturday night while I was out DJing. So that didn't happen. That's okay. I'll find another time to go. I have to go and see it. The review's looking great as well. Can't wait to check that out. If you've seen it already, very, very jealous. Right on the way, Whitney playing for you. Brand new Joel Corry as well after Jodie Hirsch is the

Ultra. That is Talk To You on Gaydio. Oh yeah, this is Chris Blackmore with you for a Bank Holiday Monday, and I've got some brand new music for you that is perfect for a Bank Holiday weekend. It comes from someone who has probably the whitest teeth in music and abs you could literally crack an egg on. I'm talking the absolute dreamboat, Joel Corry. He's been promoing this song everywhere. Like, you might have heard snippets of it on, like, basically every Instagram reel he's posted. I think he did, like, an impromptu live DJ set with it in, was it Camden in London as well? I don't know. Either way, love this. Big summer energy, big weekend energy. Let's get it on. Joel Corry and Ra, this is Devotion on Gaydio.

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Guetta, teaming up with J-Lo on that one for Save Me Tonight. And this is Gadio for Bank Holiday Monday. It's Chris Blackmore with you, and I'm going to need you to keep Gadio on right through the day, okay? Whether you've got plans, keep us as, like, on in the background, or just sack off your plans specifically between the hours of 4pm and 7pm, because we are going big for your Bank Holiday Monday, and we have got an icon taking over Gadio. Someone who has done it all. They've done Celebrity Big Brother. They're doing Celebs Go Dating. They were on the Ibiza Weekender. And now they are ready to take on Gadio. I'm talking David Potts. He is joining us from 4 o'clock today to hit play on some of his favourite bank holiday bangers. And he'll have a tale or two as well about how to survive a bank holiday weekend. And also his time on all of your favourite reality TV shows. David Potts taking over Gadio today from 4pm. Do not miss it.

Taylor Swift and Elizabeth Taylor on Gaydio. It's Chris Blackmore with you right now. Hey, we are officially in Birmingham Pride Month, the first major pride of the year. It's only a few weeks away now. Very exciting, isn't it? Cannot wait. I mean, we have had some amazing performers at Birmingham Pride over the years, right? And this year is looking 10 out of 10 too. I mean, Katie B, Sigala, Danny Beard, a whole load more as well. And you might even see some of Team Gaydio popping up on stage at Birmingham Pride over the weekend as well. I'll tell you more about that when I can. Just a little teaser for you. Let's get on someone, though, that smashed it on the main stage at Birmingham Pride last year. Her voice, absolutely incredible. I'm talking Clementine Douglas alongside Calvin Harris. This is Blessings on Gaydio.

0: Absolute and Jessie Ware, that is Heaven in Your Arms on Gadio. This is Chris Blackmore and that's your lot from me. I will see you back here tomorrow from 10 a.m. We'll kick off with an hour of Gadio anthems. Right, don't forget, today from 4, David Potts in the hot seat, taking over Gadio, getting on a whole load of his favourite bank holiday bangers. He's on from 4 and Nat Evans on next, playing you Ariana soon and Sunny Federa as well.
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1: 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Soft sheets, a breakfast worth getting up for, and just steps away from Manchester's gay village.
2: 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Are we still looking at that sales forecast?
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7: From the Sky News Centre at 1, Iranian state media's claimed a US warship has been turned away after being struck by two missiles in the Strait of Hormuz. US Central Command has denied the reports. It's after President Trump says warships will start escorting stranded vessels stuck in the vital shipping route to break Tehran's stranglehold. Middle East commentator Tara Kangarlu says things could escalate quickly.
8: What's happening in the Strait of Hormuz makes everything extremely tense because at any moment, a shot that hits something can indeed lead to an escalation that really both sides seem to not want at this moment.
7: Meanwhile, the Prime Minister has hinted at tensions with the US administration and Europe. So Keir Starmer, who is in Armenia meeting with EU leaders over Ukraine, said some alliances are not where we want them to be. Researchers have found food prices in the UK are on course to be 50% higher by November than they were 5 years ago. The ECIU found rises in the cost of pasta, eggs and chocolate. It says it's down to extreme weather driven by climate change and disruptions to global supplies. Chris Ciaccarini is from the think tank.
9: We know that when food prices go up, diet-related ill health increases, people skip meals, children go hungry, and that all has ramifications too. Fewer people work, NHS costs increase, so it's worth thinking about all these things in the round.
7: Three people have died after a suspected outbreak of hantavirus on a cruise ship in the Atlantic. One passenger, a 69-year-old British man, is being treated in hospital in South Africa. NHS England says a key cancer drug will now be given to patients by injection rather than through an hour-long drip. It's powerful against several types of the disease, including lung, breast and cervical cancer. And Buckingham Palace say the King is delighted there will be a new addition to the family. Princess Eugenie and her husband are expecting a third child later this year. That's the latest I'm Stevie Shinkall.
10: Well, this is Gaydio. It's Monday afternoon. It's just gone at 1 p.m. on your bank holiday Monday. My name's Nat Evans. I've got Sonny Federa, DOD, on the way for you now. And it's called A Think About Us. Good afternoon.

is nice, isn't it? Us together in the afternoon. And how is your bank holiday going? Have you had a wonderful weekend so far? I don't know if you noticed, I've got a bit of a croak in my throat. That's because I've been out all weekend. In Brighton, where I live, is the Brighton Foodies Festival at the moment, which travels all over the country. You need to give it a Google, because if it pops up,

you're in Bath or in London, honestly, give it a Google, but you will have a fantastic time. My name's Nat Evans, and this is KDO, and I'm going to hang out with you until 4 o'clock today. Got some great music for you, a bit like this. I love this. Doja Cat. This is Kiss.

Like It, Like It, Like It. Aaron Smith with Dancing. My name's Nat Evans. This is Gaydio. It's Bank Holiday Monday. How nice. We get a day off. It's called May Day because we get a day off in May. I think we should get a day off at the beginning of every month. That'd be nice. We've only got a four-day work week this week, which is also lovely. I've got the lovely Melanie C up for you right now. This is Attitude. I'm very much looking forward to seeing her at Brighton Pride. I believe she's doing a DJ set.

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Charlie XCX with 360. Just coming up to 1:45, bank holiday afternoon. Oh, it's nice to have a Monday off, isn't it? Well, for you, clearly I'm here entertaining you. But I'll tell you what, though, after the show, I'm driving to Heathrow and jumping on a plane and going to Amsterdam. So, Ray and me, yeah, I can't wait, actually. I'm really looking forward to it. I've got Taylor Swift coming up with Opalite. I'm going to play you the Chris Lake remix of that track. Her wedding is set for the 3rd of July in New York City. I wonder how she's feeling. I wonder if she's going to be a bridezilla. That'd be interesting, won't it? Right now, though, EXO with

That's the Yeah Yeah Yeahs with Heads Will Roll. I am really excited to play you this next track because Madonna is back in our lives with new music, and this track is absolutely brilliant. It's grown on me so much. If you haven't heard it yet, do yourself a favour and turn it up. If you're in the garden, make sure it is allowed. And if you're hanging out with your friends down the beach, wherever you are, this is going to put you in an even better mood for your bank holiday Monday. Here's Madonna, I Feel So

me. I hope you do. You know, if you like anything on Galeo, you can always go over to the Galeo app and give the song a thumbs up or a thumbs down to let us know what you like and what you don't like. But that, I'm suspecting you like very much. Madonna, I Feel So Free. It's coming up to 2 p.m. Bank Holiday.

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7: From the Sky News Centre at 2, US Central Command says two American-flagged merchant vessels have passed through the Strait of Hormuz. It's after Donald Trump announced his forces would help in efforts to get commercial freight moving again through the vital waterway. John Storpert from the International Chamber of Shipping.
8: I think there was certainly air coverage for those vessels. At the same time, we don't know what that means for the vast number of vessels that remain trapped. And so there is still a huge amount of uncertainty in the industry as to what this Project Freedom actually means.
7: The US has denied reports that Iran's hit an American warship in the Strait with missiles. The owner of the cruise ship where there's a hantavirus outbreak says there's still a serious medical situation on board. Three people have died and a British man's in a critical condition in hospital in South Africa. Keir Starmer has spoken of heightened tension between President Trump and Europe. The Prime Minister used a meeting of leaders in Armenia to announce the UK's attempt to join the EU's £78 billion recovery loan for Ukraine. A fire has broken out at flats in Edinburgh. Emergency services were called to Whitson Road shortly before 11 this morning. No casualties have been reported. Coventry are celebrating their return to the Premier League with a huge party and an estimated 50,000 people taking to the streets of the city. Frank Lampard's team are on an open bus tour to mark the club's return to the top flight for the first time in 25 years.

0: Local band The Enemy and team fan Tom Grennan will perform for the crowds this afternoon. And elsewhere, Chelsea against Nottingham Forest gets underway in the Premier League in an hour, while the Scottish Premiership title race continues as Hearts play Rangers. That's the latest. I'm Imani Rana.
1: It's Bank Holiday Monday.

Dana Carpenter with Espresso. I just gave her a look on Instagram and she's got some very funny videos up if you follow her. Well, if you don't, you really should. There's a great photograph of her hugging Madonna. I mean, you've got to think to yourself that you've made it when you've got a photo with you and Madonna, surely. Anyway, I love Sabrina Carpenter. That was Espresso. My name's Nat Evans and this is Gadio, and it's Bank Holiday and Monday, which is why I'm in for Helen Scott today. I won't be around for the rest of the week. I'm normally on early breakfast because I am heading to Amsterdam after the show for a few days over there. You will learn more about that later. Right now, I'm going to play you a bit of Bruno Mars. I just might, and this

Exit from Chloe Kaye. Come Back to Me. I have become such a Chloe Kaye fan, honestly, for the past couple of years. She's just brilliant. We need lots of new music from you if you're listening. My name's Nat Evans and this is Gaydio and it's Bank Holiday Monday. The sun is shining. What more could you possibly ask for? You've only got a 4-day week at work. I mean, that's lush, isn't it? I wish we could have it every week. I've got Chapel Rome on the way with Good Luck Babe, but right now I'm going to play you the Chainsmokers. This is Closer on Gaydio.

between 10 and 1. And I chose that song as my Big of the Week, Olivia Rodrigo's Drop Dead. It made it to number 1 last week, and it's currently number 2. I think I've got a knack for spotting good music. Absolutely love it. It's 2:30 and it's Bank Holiday.

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talking about David Potts. 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

That is brand new music from Ewan McVicar with Share the House. My name's Nat Evans and this is Gaydio. Bank Holiday, Monday afternoon. And now, if you're looking for something to do later when the sun goes down and you've finished partying with your friends and you sit down on your sofa, the BBC have brought out a new LGBTQ plus themed show, and I started watching it the other day. I've only seen one episode. It's called Half Man. As I said, it's on BBC. It's about two lesbians that are together and bringing up their boys in the same house. It looks very, very good. So give that a Google, give that a go when you get home from doing whatever it is you're doing on this lovely long, oh my goodness, can't get the words out, long bank holiday

0: to 3 o'clock, bank holiday Monday. You're hanging out with me, Nat Evans, for one more hour. Now I'm going to get your latest news on. Then after the news, I'm going to play you new music from probably the most talked about man in history on the planet. It's Harry Styles.
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4: From the Sky News Centre at 3, US Central Command says two American-flagged destroyers have transited through the Strait of Hormuz. It's after Donald Trump announced Project Freedom, using the military to guide vessels out of the key trade route blockaded by Iran. Sakir Starmer, who's meeting EU leaders in Armenia, welcomes the development.
5: Well, the situation is clearly evolving. It is really important that we get the strait open because that is directly impacting on our economy in the United Kingdom. We're discussing that at the European Political Community Summit here this afternoon.
4: Earlier, Iran said it fired missiles at a US warship, but that's been denied by American officials. A German passenger has been confirmed as the third casualty after a suspected outbreak of hantavirus on a cruise ship in the Atlantic. One person, a British man, is being treated in hospital in South Africa. Three fire engines are dealing with a blaze at flats in Edinburgh. People have been asked to avoid the area surrounding Whitsun Road, which is closed off. Meanwhile, tens of thousands of Coventry fans have taken to the streets to celebrate their promotion to the Premier League with an open-top bus parade. It's being followed by a music festival headlined by supporter Tom Grennan. Ipswich are also on a bus tour to mark their return to the top flight. And captain Dara O'Shea says they're ready for the challenge ahead of next season.
6: Continue growing, continue learning and, you know, to keep the club in the Premier League. That is the main goal. You know, it's so hard to stay up for any promoted sides, and you know that's got to be our main aim and our main objective.
4: Today's Premier League action is just getting underway with Chelsea hosting Nottingham Forest. Forest have made 8 changes, with the second leg of their Europa League semi-final against Aston Villa in mind. And Cameron Diaz has announced the birth of her third child with husband Benji Madden. The actress has shared the news on Instagram, revealing they've named the boy Nautus. The message is accompanied by a picture of a pirate ship. That's the latest. I'm Imani Rana.
7: It's Monday afternoon, it's Gaydio, and it is a bank holiday. What more could you want, hey? How about

I love that track, but I only listened to the words of it properly a couple of days ago. It's Rose Gray and it's called I Don't Speak French. And when she's singing that song, she says, I don't speak French when I've got my clothes on. So does that actually mean that she does speak French when she's naked? Oh my word. My name's Nat Evans, this is Gaydio's Bank Holiday Monday. I hope you have had a wonderful, wonderful weekend so far and you've got a few more hours off and then back to work tomorrow. Now you normally can catch me on Early Breakfast every Monday to Friday between 5 and 7am, but I'm not going to be around any of this week. Because straight after this show, I'm getting in my car and driving to Heathrow, which is an hour and a half away. A bit unfortunate, I can't fly from Gatwick. And I am heading to Amsterdam for a few days. Well, looking forward to it. Hope that's not made you too jealous. Here's a bit of Becky.

On, I love it. It's 20 past three and it is Monday and you are not at work, unlike myself. Now, I don't know what you've done over the weekend, but I've had a bit of an absolutely packed one because the Foodies Festival is on at the moment in Brighton. It's a Foodies Festival that travels all over the country. If you've never been, seriously, give it a Google, get yourself to it. You will eat a lot, you will drink a lot, you will party a lot, and it's really, really good fun. But after that, I went to see the Gay Men's Chorus down here in Brighton and they were absolutely spectacular. Honestly, they are so good. There's 150 of them there and I met two lovely guys that I sat next to, so I've got to give them a shout out. Steve and Andy from Brighton Hove, thank you for making my night. It was absolutely so much fun. Honestly, you should give the Gay Men's Chorus a Google. They are brilliant. Hysterical.

0: episode 2 on Galeo. Now in the next half an hour, I've got some all plates for you. I'm going to play you some Honey Dijon. I've got the Pussycat Dolls as well. Next though, Years and Years with Sunlight.
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Cruel Summer of Taylor Swift song. I absolutely love it. Hello, good afternoon. My name's Nat Evans. Got some really good news for you now because Celebrity Traitors Season 2's cast has been revealed. James Blunt. Wow, that's going to be good. Jerry Hall, Maya Jama, Miranda Hart, Ross Kemp. These are just some of the celebrities that are following the huge success of Celebrity Traitors Season 1. After 15.4 million people have tuned in to watch Alan Carr win last season, and it's coming out later this year in November. No exact date yet. When I find out, I will be sure to let you know. Right now, though, I'm going to play a little bit of Huntricks.

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11: From the Sky News Centre at 4, a tour operator has confirmed it's dealing with a serious medical situation on a cruise ship off the coast of Cape Verde. A Dutch couple and a German national have died after a suspected outbreak of hantavirus. A British man who's 69 is in intensive care in South Africa. Vinod Balasubramaniam is a molecular virologist and says the infection spread by rodents.
12: Hantavirus is not usually spread like COVID-19 or influenza, although it's a respiratory virus. For most hantaviruses, casual person-to-person spread is, you know, almost very rare.
11: US Central Command says two American-flagged merchant ships have successfully crossed the Strait of Hormuz. Navy-guided missile destroyers are helping commercial vessels through Iran's blockade after Donald Trump announced Project Freedom. Earlier claims that Tehran struck US warships are being played down or dismissed. Sir Keir Starmer says the benefit of joining the EU's £78 billion loan scheme for Ukraine outweighs the costs. The Prime Minister argues it's in the national interest and will help create jobs at home as well as supporting Kyiv. Researchers have found food prices in the UK are on course to be 50% higher by November than they were 5 years ago. They found rises in the costs of things like frozen veg. In sport, managerless Chelsea are taking on strugglers Nottingham Forest in the first of today's two Premier League games. Live to Mike Bovill at Stamford Bridge.
13: At half-time is Chelsea 0, Nottingham Forest 2. The Blues' wait for a first league goal in more than 2 months continues, despite being awarded a penalty when teenage winger Jesse Derry was taken out in the area. But Cole Palmer's penalty was well saved by Matt Seltz, and early goals from Iwonyi and Igor Jesus make it advantage Forest. Chelsea 0, Nottingham Forest 2.
11: Man City aim to cut Arsenal's lead back to 3 points when they go to Everton this evening. And in the Scottish Premiership, Hearts can go 3 points clear at the top with victory at home to Rangers. That's the latest. I'm Imani Rana.
14: It's just on 4 o'clock on your bank holiday Monday, and it's me, Dave

listening to Gadio on Bank Holiday Monday. It's David Potts with you, providing your bank holiday bangers until 7 o'clock tonight. How's your weekend been? I hope I'll be able to ease those Monday scaries before we all go back to work tomorrow. I've seen loads of people going out twice over the weekend. Kind of reminds me of back in my weekender days, except we were going out every single night. And trust me, I know exactly what a hangover feels like. But you've got this, don't worry. Now, I've personally handpicked my favourite bangers to play over the next couple of hours, and I couldn't think of a better way to start than with the lady who slayed her Coachella set last year. Here's Mother Monster herself, Lady Gaga with Abracadabra.

That's Robin on Gadio for your bank holiday Monday. She really is a diva. It's David Potts looking after you and providing all those bangers until 7pm tonight. I hope you've had a lovely long weekend. This evening, I'm playing a list of my favourite bangers for your enjoyment. And the song I'm about to press play on comes from a lady who's no stranger to a Pride lineup. She's appeared in Manchester and Birmingham over the years, and this song has got me thinking about the Pride season. My first ever Pride in Manchester, I did the full weekend, literally just before I was about to fly out to Ibiza to film my first series of Ibiza Weekender. Let me tell you, that flight was hell, but I had the best time of my life. Now it's going to be a jam-packed Pride season this year. Actual Diana Ross, Diana Ross has been confirmed for Brighton and Hove Pride. We've got Katie B to look forward to in Birmingham. The Huns are out in full force this year. Anyway, let's get back to some of my favourite bangers. Here's Natasha Bedingfield with...

0: 7 o'clock trying to provide the big bank holiday bangers. Stay right there. I've got some more fat, juicy tunes on the way in the next couple of minutes.
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Davy Potts on Gadio on your bank holiday Monday, providing the bangers until 7 o'clock tonight. Now, one thing us Brits love in summer, and quite often on bank holidays, is a barbecue. And everyone has that one neighbour, don't they, where they can just smell the chicken wings wafting through the window. The tunes are cranked up to the max in the garden. But how early is too early? I mean, personally, I'm a barbecue all year round kind of chick. Like, listen, if you can cover it up from the rain and the wind, I'm ready. Get the corn on the cob, on the barbecue, and let's go for it. Now, whether you're dicing with a little bit of salmonella on your Monday evening, or you're having more of a chilled one, I'm playing you the big summer bangers. Like this one, Jessie J, Domino, on Gadio.

That's Anastasia on Gaydio for your Bank Holiday Monday. It's David Potts sorting out the bangers until 7 o'clock tonight. And I'm about to give you one of the UK's best pop bangers ever. Yes, of course, we're talking Cheryl. Now, where is Cheryl? The gays have been calling for a comeback since she last did the Pride lineup a few years ago. And since the Girls Aloud reunion, Cheryl, please, I came and spent my money to watch you on the Girls Aloud reunion. Now, the girls and the gays, they need you. They need the comeback. Cheryl, please, give us what we want. You'll get quite rich from it. I mean, just go for it, hon. And that's why I've got to...

0: I know the banger for your Bank Holiday Monday right there. It's David Potts with you until 7 o'clock tonight with nothing but those big tunes to get you through a long weekend. And stay there. On the way in five, I'm doing my fave Ava Max tune as well as some Mr. Worldwide too. 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
12: From the Sky News Centre at 5, US Central Command says two American-flagged merchant vessels have passed through the Strait of Hormuz. It's after Donald Trump announced his forces would help in efforts to get commercial freight moving again through the vital waterway. John Storpertz from the International Chamber of Shipping.
13: I think there was certainly air coverage for those vessels. At the same time, we don't know what that means for the vast number of vessels that remain trapped. And so there is still a huge amount of uncertainty in the industry as to what this Project Freedom actually means.
12: The US has denied reports that Iran's hit an American warship in the Straits with missiles. Meanwhile, Sir Keir Starmer insists Europe must move at pace to strengthen its defence and security. The Prime Minister's joined EU leaders at a summit in Armenia, announcing plans for the UK to join a £78 billion loan scheme for Ukraine. Around 150 people remain on board a cruise ship off the coast of Cape Verde after a hantavirus outbreak is suspected to have killed three people. A British man, who's confirmed to have the rodent-borne disease, is in a critical condition in hospital in South Africa. Two people have been arrested after a fire at a memorial wall in North London's Golders Green last Monday. The 46-year-old man and woman, who's 38, are being questioned on suspicion of arson with intent to endanger life. Over to sport now, where Nottingham Forest are looking to edge closer to Premier League safety at Chelsea. Live to Mike Beauville at Stamford Bridge.
14: Chelsea 0, Nottingham Forest 3. We're into 9 minutes of time added on at the end of the game, but surely a goal in each half, a Taiwo Awoniyi and an Igor Jesus penalty, enough for Forest to move 6 points clear of West Ham in the final relegation place. While for Chelsea, they're staring down the barrel of a sixth straight defeat. Chelsea 0, Nottingham Forest 3.
12: Second place Manchester City are at Everton this evening, and Rangers look to move a point off the top of the Scottish Premiership when they kick off at Leaders' Hearts later this hour. That's the latest. I'm Marnie Rana.

your ears aren't deceiving you. It's me, David Potts, on Gaydio, giving you a bank holiday treat. I've spent so much time handpicking some of my favourite bangers to play you, and you'll hear them between now and 7 o'clock. Now, obviously, Gaydio is here to play the gayest music of all time, and I've been doing a bit of research to see if that's the case. And according to Billboard, the top 10 biggest LGBTQ plus anthems are... At number 10, Chappell Roan's Good Luck Babe. Cyndi Lauper, True Colours at number 9. At number 8, True Trans Soul, Rebel Against Me. Moving to number 7 is the iconic Madonna and Vogue. Sitting at number 6 is Frank Ocean's Chanel. At 5, it's Brandi Carlile with The Joke. The trailblazing late LGBTQ plus producer Sophie sits at 4 with Immaterial. And then we get to our top 3. Diana Ross is number 3 with I'm Coming Out. At 2, it's You Make Me Feel Mighty Real, all the way back from 1978. And number 1, taking the spot, is Lady Gaga, Born This Way. Now, if I had to pick my number 1 from that list, it would honestly have to be Lady Gaga, Born This Way. I'm clearly in tune with the gays, because that is actually my alarm for the morning. So I just wake up to, it doesn't matter if you love him, I'm just doing a little stretch, put your paws up, and I'm ready for the day, baby.

or evergreen. Your black, white, beige, chola descent. Your Lebanese, your Orient. Whether life's disabilities left you outcast, bullied, or teased, rejoice and love yourself today. Cause baby, you were born this way.

baby pots for your bank holiday Monday on Gaydio. I'm providing some of my favourite tunes between now and 7 o'clock. But before we continue with the bangers, I just wanted to take a moment to pause and talk about how it's been over 2 years since I won Celebrity Big Brother. And what a time it's been since that. I mean, I've been presenting competitions for This Morning and Loose Women. Who would have thought they'd let me gob on legs on daytime telly? I mean, I'm not going to lie, it's been an absolute treat. But also, hi TV, bring back Celebrity Big Brother. We need it. The nation is gasping for it. Now, and despite all of that, I've never thought I'd be sat here waffling on the radio. So thank you so much for being a part of it. Now let's get back to the tunes. Here's Ava Max with Kings and Queens

0: football and international love on Gaydio on your bank holiday Monday. It does really remind me of my youth, that song, going out partying all the time. Now, have you seen that every time Pitbull performs at a gig, thousands of people turn up dressed exactly like him? I mean, I think that is pretty iconic, to be honest. And in July this year, Pitbull will be performing at BST Hyde Park in London, and they'll be actually officially trying to attempt a Guinness World Record for the largest gathering of people wearing a bald cap. I mean, supersonic sleigh to the bald cap. I mean, I might just go all out and actually shave my head. That definitely won't be happening. Good luck if you are going to that, and if you see me with a shaved head, please come and stroke it. Stay there. On the way after 5:30, I'm getting some more of my favourite bangers on for the bank holiday entertainment. K-T-O.
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1: I look so good, you look so good, maybe we should all eat it together. Here. You only live once, let the people see.

0: with you providing yet another banger on your bank holiday on Gaydio. Every bank holiday, people risk a Tuesday hangover with day drinking on a bank holiday Monday. Are you one of those people today? Trust me, been there, done that. I've got the t-shirt, I've got the certificate, I've got the trophy. But you know what? You'll pull through. Just get some electrolytes down you, it'll be fine. Or have a Bloody Mary. Whatever you're choosing to do this bank holiday Monday, I've got the perfect song for you and your friends to really have a party. Here's Scissor Sisters with Let's Have a Kiki.
1: What's up? It's Pickles. We have a message.
2: Hey, I'm calling you back. Ooh, she's been up tonight.

only girl in the world on Gaydio. It's David Potts looking after you on Bank Holiday Monday. And speaking of Riri, where is she? It's been over 10 years since she released an album in 2016. She dropped Antic with the iconic Work and Love on the Brain. And since then, she's released a few songs for movies and performed at the Super Bowl. But the gays are starving. Seriously, Riri, we need some more songs. If I have to get a bright red wig, a Rihanna t-shirt from Primark, and some khaki cuffed chinos, I will. Okay? Come on, Riri, bring it back. Even if it's like Disturbia or I'll dye my hair cosmic blue and get a side fringe. I will do whatever it takes. Please, Rihanna. Anyway, enough of me.

0: Happy Bank Holiday Monday on Gaydio. It's David Potts providing the bops. And after six, I'm going to keep them coming. How do you fancy a bit of the woman, the legend, the icon, Cher?
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7: From the Sky News Centre at 6. Authorities in Germany say two people have been killed after a car ploughed into a crowd in the eastern city of Leipzig. Reports say several others have been injured. The driver's been arrested. Elsewhere, the situation in the Strait of Hormuz is highly unclear, with contradicting narratives. America's dismissed reports that two Iranian missiles hit a warship, while Tehran's disputing claims that two US-flagged merchant ships have successfully crossed the key trade route. French President Emmanuel Macron, who's been meeting EU leaders in Armenia, says he still won't get involved in the conflict.
8: If the United States is ready to reopen the Strait of Hormuz, that's great. That's what we've been asking for. However, we will not participate in any forceful operation within a framework that, in my opinion, does not seem clear.
7: A tour operator says it's still dealing with a serious medical situation on a cruise ship off the coast of Cape Verde. A British man's in hospital with a confirmed case of hantavirus, while three passengers have died. A teenager's been remanded in custody after a suspected bomb hoax led to a Peter Kay show being evacuated. Magistrates heard 19-year-old Omar Majid allegedly barged his way into Birmingham's Utilita Arena on Friday night without a ticket. To sport now, where Nottingham Forest have taken a huge step towards Premier League safety. With a 2-3-1 win at managerless Chelsea, they're now 6 points clear of the bottom three. Forest goalkeeper Matt Sells saved a penalty for the visitors just before the break, with his team 2-0 up.
9: Well, I'm happy to help the team on a crucial moment, and I think this win is massive for us. For still 3 games to play, of course, not yet done, but we are almost there now.
7: And Manchester City have the chance to cut Arsenal's advantage at the top back to 3 points when they go to Everton this evening. Meanwhile, in the Scottish Premiership, leaders Hearts are trailing 1-0 in the first half at home to title rivals Rangers. That's the latest. I'm Imani Rana.
10: It's just turned 6 o'clock on your bank holiday Monday, and it's David Potts bringing the box for the next hour.

It's David Potts and your Bank Holiday Monday on Gaydio. And I'm in your ear holes until 7 o'clock tonight. But it's not just Bank Holiday Monday. It's 4th of May. And actually, this is a number of special days. For example, today is actually National Orange Juice Day, National Lemonade Day, and also National Star Wars Day. Well, that's actually got me thinking about the favourite things in life and what I think we should make a national holiday. For example, tomorrow is actually my birthday, the 5th of May, so I think we're actually going to make that National David Day. But what would you make a national day of? We should make a National Share Day, and do you know what? I am so happy to share the 5th of May.

Alexandra Burke on your bank holiday Monday on Gaydio. It's David Potts with you with my hand-picked selection of bops to see you through the end of your long weekend. And listen, I couldn't take over the UK's LGBTQ plus radio station without picking my ultimate Britney Spears tune. She has had banger after banger, but the top one for me, it's gotta be Womanizer here on Gaydio.

0: I've got half an hour of big bops and bangers left to make your long weekend finish on a sleigh. Stay there for more bangers in the next couple of minutes.
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you're listening to David Potts's Bank Holiday Bangers on Gaydio, my hand-picked selection of bops to get you through the last day of a long weekend. And with us all being back to work tomorrow, boo, I know, I couldn't go without easing those Monday scaries. You know the fear that you have when you wake up just before you go back to work. So here are my tips and tricks of getting rid of the dread. Open your eyes and close them again. Breathe in. Breathe out. If you accidentally fall back to sleep and can't make it into work, that is absolutely fine. You do get sick days, I think. I'm not 100% sure. Or just get a Mackey's breakfast and cope with it. I don't know. Or maybe go and see a therapist. I don't know. Anyway, let's get back to the box.

0: Vivian West, what I feel I deserve. Yeah, cause I feel way too fabulous.
1: It really is fabulous, isn't it? And that's me almost done for you on Gaydio Bank Holiday Bangers. It's been David Potts looking after things. I hope my selection of bops has packed up your Monday evening. Honestly, I'm actually quite concerned on how many promises I've made throughout this radio show today. I feel like I'm going to be shaving my hair, going to a wig shop, bringing back cuff chinos, opening my eyes, closing my eyes, going to therapy and getting a Mackey's breakfast. But I tell you what, it's my birthday tomorrow and we're all in for a treat. Now, I've got a few more songs to get on with before I go, so let's make it a pair of goodies.

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14: From the Sky News Centre at 7. Two people have been killed and another two seriously injured after a car rammed into a crowd in Leipzig in Germany. The driver's been arrested and police are trying to work out a motive. Our reporter Olivia Guthrie's following developments.
15: Initially, we've had some local radio reports that it was a damaged Volkswagen SUV, which was seen speeding through the pedestrian zone. And there were some reports that there was a person clinging to the hood of that car.
14: Donald Trump says the US has launched efforts to guide ships safely out of the Strait of Hormuz. Its military says two American-flagged merchant vessels have successfully crossed the vital trade route which Iran's blockading. Iran's disputing claims, while the US has dismissed reports that two Iranian missiles hit a warship. The owner of the cruise ship where there's a hantavirus outbreak says there's still a serious medical situation on board. Three people have died and a British man's in a critical condition in hospital in South Africa. Two people have been arrested after a fire at a memorial wall in North London's Golders Green. It broke out in the heavily Jewish populated area last Monday. The 46-year-old man and woman, who's 38, are being questioned on suspicion of arson. Chelsea's poor Premier League form has continued with a 3-1 defeat at home to Nottingham Forest. Teenager Jesse Derry was stretchered off following a head collision on his debut just before half-time. Caretaker boss Callum McFarlane says they gave themselves too much to do.
16: When you give a team like that a 2-0 head start and then it goes to 3-0 and they've got something to fight for, they know how big that 3 points were. I don't think we lacked effort and commitment, and thought we got into some good situations in the second half, some good moments, some clearances, some blocks. I don't think it was down to a lack of effort.
14: And Manchester City can cut Arsenal's advantage at the top back to 3 points when they kick off for Everton in an hour. Our Scottish Premiership leaders Hearts are leading 2-1 in the second half at home to title rivals Rangers. That's the latest. I'm Imani Brana.
0: Evening, literally. I'm Craig Law, looking after things whilst Chris is away for the next couple of weeks. Let's do some No Broke Boys.

Sunny Madeira and Crystal, my loving. Number 7, yeah, and Daniel. Hiya, I'm Craig. Let's get comfy because Chris is away on a well-earned break for a couple of weeks, and he's trusted me to keep his seat warm. So we're going to have some fun on evenings whilst he's away. We'd love to know what you get up to at the Bang Holiday weekend. Keep it PG, though, okay? 0330-048400 is my WhatsApp. 0330-048400. I'm not going to lie to you. I am very much disco damaged this evening, okay? I DJ'd Friday night. I DJ'd Saturday night. I DJ'd last night. And honestly, it's a marathon. I know. You can't call DJing a job, really. It's not. But it's just when you do 3 straight nights with everything that comes with DJing, you know, like working with drag queens and everything. I am disco damaged, my friends. So with it being Bank Holiday Monday for most of us, let's give each other a bit of slack today, shall we?

Anthem's back with Chris Blackmore tomorrow morning from 10 a.m. I just think then I was going to say the old time. I keep meaning to say the old time. I've been here so long. Getting your anthems used to be at a different time. It's kind of ingrained into my body. I got to be honest, though. I was hoping to go and see The Devil Wears Prada 2 tonight because I didn't have time to catch it over the weekend. And loads of my friends in the group chats and everything, I've already seen it and they've been raving away. And I was thinking to myself, you know what? After the show tonight, I'll go and catch a late screening. And I just can't. I'm genuinely too disco damaged. I think I'd fall asleep. And I can't be doing that to Anne Hathaway and Stanley Tucci and Meryl Streep. Can you imagine? Falling asleep on Meryl Streep?

0: You only contend number one of the tracks of 2026 so far. So far, my friends, I got some Charlie XCX and the Saturdays next.
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Apple 20 to 8. For me, Craig Law, keeping Christmas Eve nice and warm on KU evenings for the next couple of weeks. We played a hell of a good game, mind, over the weekend because unless you've been living under a rock, Madonna dropped her brand new collab with Sabrina Carpenter last week. So me and some of the drag queens, we decided to play this little game where we take a sip of our drink. Didn't have to be alcoholic, of course. We took a sip of our drink every time someone came to the booth and asked for the new Madonna track. We also included Feel So Free in that as well because, you know, Birmingham, great taste. I love my Birmingham queers in the queer venues. I play at the Village in Nightingale, and honestly, they'd always step it up with a request. Lots of people asking for Madonna, hence why the Disco Damageness tonight. So it's fair to say that we won't be playing that game for a while again. Don't think I could take it.

has got the hunger. 10 to 8 tonight, yeah, Gadio. Of course, the cast for Celebrity Traitors 2 has been released and it looks absolutely incredible. James Blunt, James Acaster, Joanne McNally, Joe Lycett, and Michael Sheen, Leanne from Little Mix, Mia Jammer. Now, I am going to be unashamedly rooting for Michael Sheen from the entire get-go, because he's from the same town that I was born in, the same town that I live in, Port Talbot, and he's also one of, I swear to share, he is one of the nicest, like, actually famous people that I've ever met. He is so down to earth. He's so lovely. And I'll just tell a quick story, because he'll hate that I tell the story. But my niece, who's no longer with us, sadly, she had a lot of health conditions and issues since she was born. And Michael Sheen privately raised a lot of money towards things like treatment, and donated towards her funeral when she passed away, and it was just absolutely fabulous. And when her brother ran the Cardiff Half Marathon last year, Michael Sheen donated a lot of money as well. So what I will say about this is, I'm rooting for Michael Sheen, not just because he's from my hometown, not just because he's Welsh, because he's also the nicest, most genuine, fabulous guy, and I will never shut up about it, because you know what, we're quick enough to slate celebs when they're not very good. Michael Sheen, one of the best people on this earth, honestly. Let's do some Tame Impala down, Gideon.

0: Dua Lipa. All Out In Our Minds, very Monday evening. Yeah, I guess I had to stop and think that it is Monday, isn't it? It is. Anyway, more great tunes after news headlines next.
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5: From the Sky News Centre at 8. A cruise ship at the centre of a suspected hantavirus outbreak still isn't being allowed to dock in Cape Verde as a precaution. Three people have died and a British tourist's in hospital. 23 UK nationals are among those still on board. The virus has spread through rodent urine and droppings. Dr. Charlotte Hammers from the University of Cambridge.
6: They have all been to the same area, which might have been a route of transmission, and they are all on the same ship. So if there is a rodent problem on the ship, which I'm not saying there is, but that is another possibility, then there is a potential for exposure through that.
5: Two people have been killed and another two seriously injured after a car rammed into a crowd in Germany. Authorities say it hit pedestrians in the eastern city of Leipzig. A 33-year-old local man has been arrested. A teenager has been remanded in custody after a suspected bomb hoax led to a Peter Kay show being evacuated. Magistrates heard 19-year-old Omar Majed allegedly barged his way into Birmingham's Utilita Arena on Friday night. Britney Spears has avoided a spell in jail after pleading guilty to reckless driving involving alcohol and drugs. The singer was charged with being under the influence after she was seen driving erratically in California in March and later checked into rehab. Her lawyer Michael Goldstein says she's doing well.
7: I don't think anybody's happy about pleading guilty to anything, but under the circumstances and to get this behind her, I think everybody is pleased with the result. We appreciate the court. We appreciate the thoughtful disposition. We appreciate the district attorney recognizing the positive steps that Brittany has taken to help herself.
5: To sport, where Hearts have taken a huge step towards the Scottish Premiership title with a 2-1 win at home to Rangers. The leaders are now 3 points clear of nearest challenger Celtic and 7 ahead of today's opponents. And Manchester City are just kicking off at Everton as they aim to reduce Arsenal's advantage back to 3 points at the top of the Premier League. That's the latest. I'm Imani Rana.
8: I am Craig, playing you some amazing tunes on likes of Olivia Rodrigo, Winter Gordon, after we go stateside with Pink Panther.

It's Olivia Rodrigo and Drop Dead at Gedio. Just got 10 past 8. I am Craig with you till 9 o'clock tonight while Chris is taking a well-earned break. You got me looking after evenings here at Gedio. We'll have some fun. We'll play some bops. We'll have a little chat amongst ourselves. 0330-048-400 is my WhatsApp number. If you want to get in touch, you can also email us, you know, the app, the website, the usual gubbins, shall we say. And Olivia Rodrigo was pretty busy Saturday night. She was doing the American version, the original version of Saturday Night Live, the finale of the 51st season. I haven't had a chance, actually, to catch any of the new SNL UK. I've been meaning to. You know, like, you have things on your list that you want to watch. Like, I've come back from Birmingham now, DJ all weekend, and my to-watch list is absolutely massive. 911, Lincoln Lawyer, the things I'm watching. And SNL is there. When I get a minute, I'll get on with it. I really will. But I've heard great things about SNL UK. And I think it's good, you know? It's really good for British comedy for us to have a platform for new people to come in and do things on TV. Some of them might not be funny. Some of them might not be great. But you know what? It's the platform that matters, I think. Just fine now, it's over. You can't tell I love comedy. I've been moving.

Oh, Young Gadio, 20 past 8 tonight then. By the way, if you missed Bank Holly Bangers with David Potts, who was on before me, you can get on the Gadio replay and relive the whole shebang. Just check it out on the replay online at gadio.co.uk on the app. You may have seen that Shakira performed for 2 million people in Brazil on Copacabana Beach. And honestly, that might be like life goals of gigs. Can you imagine 2 million people on the beach just absolutely raving away to Shakira? Just absolutely incredible. The videos looked amazing. And there was even a bit, I remember Shakira put a video up of the people crowding outside her hotel room. And it's just like, wow, I don't get that. You know, when I go to Birmingham for the weekend, I don't get that outside my travel lodge, do I? I mean, that is Shakira, though. You would, wouldn't you? Love Shakira. Wish I was there for that. It looked amazing.

0: friends. I'm so excited for the new Madonna album, Confessions 2, July the 3rd. Stick it in the calendar. You better believe I'm sticking in the calendar. Please let there be a tour. Please. Anyway, I got some Mel C and Sabrina Carpenter next.
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Just when I thought I couldn't love Sabrina anymore, she's helping bring Madonna to a new generation of queer people, and I love that. I will always love Sabrina for that. That is Man Child again, 20 to 9 on your Monday evening. I can't be the only one who's losing track of the days. It always happens to me on a bank holiday. I can't be the only one, surely. Even earlier when I was talking about it on air, I was just kind of like, what? It's Monday, it is. I keep having to remind myself. It's more for me than for you as well. But make sure you lock it in tomorrow. Dave Cooper, Get Your Breakfast, waking you up from 7 a.m. Do not miss it. Lots of shenanigans on the show, as always. And make sure you listen back as well to David Potts' Bank Holly Bangers on the Get Your Replay. Some fantastic choices, mind. But then what do you expect? Let's do some Denise Van Out.

H2O on Platinum. What's it going to be? And Gideon, I tell you what, we're going to have a lot of fun on evenings. I am so, so looking forward to the next couple of weeks, because whilst Chris is away, we're going to have a play, you know? We're going to bend the rules and everything, and hopefully you'll be my accomplice to all of that. But we're going to find out who's on and when. You can just check out the app or the website, whenever you feel like it. But I'll be back on your radio tomorrow from 7 o'clock with a brand new Beat of the Week as well. Hopefully we've all recovered from the bank holiday by then.

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11: From the Sky News Centre at 9. Two people have been killed and two seriously injured after a car ramming in Germany. It ploughed into bystanders in a pedestrian zone in the eastern city of Leipzig. A local man's been detained. Saxony's Interior Minister Armin Schuster has been giving more details.
12: It is very likely that it was a fully isolated incident. Leipzig is absolutely safe and people can use the pedestrian area. A 33-year-old German citizen was arrested.
11: Elsewhere, authorities in Cape Verde are still not allowing a cruise ship at the centre of a suspected hantavirus outbreak to dock there. Health officials say it's as a precaution. Three people have died and a British tourist in hospital. The situation in the Strait of Hormuz is highly unclear, with contradicting narratives. America's dismissed reports that two Iranian missiles hit a warship, while Tehran's disputing claims that two US-flagged merchant ships have successfully crossed the key trade route. Two people have been arrested on suspicion of arson after a fire at a memorial wall in North London's Golders Green. It broke out in the heavily Jewish populated area in the early hours of last Monday. To sport now, where Manchester City are aiming to cut Arsenal's lead at the top of the Premier League back to 3 points, with victory away to Everton. Shane Pinnington is at Hill Dickinson Stadium.
13: Where it's Everton 0, Manchester City 1, and Jeremy Doku's strike here has the visitors in front and on course to close that gap on the leaders Arsenal down to 3 points tonight. Pep Guardiola's men have dominated and should be further in front, with Shirky on three occasions and Semenyo missing good chances. But at the other end, Beto nearly fired Everton in front, but for a smart save by Donnarumma. It's Everton 0, Manchester City 1.
11: Nottingham Forest have taken another step towards safety after stunning Chelsea 3-1, and Hearts have ensured they remain on course for the Scottish Premiership title with a 2-1 victory at home to Rangers. The leaders had to come from behind to go 3 points clear at the top. That's the latest. I'm Imani Barnes.
14: Hello, hello, it's me, Jay Sky, with another bank holiday late night Monday special right here on Gaydio. Starting off with Lady Gaga and Don't You?

Zara Larsson with Midnight Sun, and you're listening to me, Jay Sky, with a bank holiday late night special right here on Gaydio. Thanks for joining me. You definitely made the right decision. Listen, I love a bank holiday. It's nice, it feels like a treat. And if you were listening to Gaydio earlier today, you'll know that Ibiza Weekender / Celebrity Big Brother legend David Potts was here, and he took over the airwaves with his personal brand of bops and great chat. And I tell you, what a show that was. 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But not now though, no, I've got more in store for you. I like this one. 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

You are by Milky, and you're listening to Jay Sky with The Late Show Bank Holiday Monday special right here on Gaydio. Thanks for joining me. Now, I said the other day I was thinking about leaving Netflix. Well, last week was my last week on Netflix. I've only gone and done it. I've jumped ship. I've started a 3-month free trial on Apple TV. And I've still got Disney Plus, so I'm not really missing out on that much. Or maybe I am. Tell me if you think I've made the wrong decision and there's a show, film or documentary that you're currently loving on Netflix that could potentially tempt me back. Let me know. Gorgon City next with Second Nature.

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11: 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Soft sheets, a breakfast worth getting up for, and just steps away from Manchester's gay village.
12: Mike, hello. Are we still looking at that sales forecast?
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Now listen up, this Thursday, make sure you're tuned into Gaydio all day because we're going to give you the chance to win big, and it's all to celebrate something brand new from the supermarket chain Lidl. It's coming on Thursday. All's going to be revealed on Lidl's social media pages, so make sure you're keeping an eye on them. And on top of that, we've got your chance to win £1,000 to spend in store across the day thanks to Lidl Plus and their app, which you can download right now. So remember, be listening Thursday morning from 7 o'clock throughout the day, and we're going to give you four chances to win big. Oh, I'm excited. Are you?

still can't find her man. It's Ray with Where Is My Husband. And you're listening to Jay Sky with The Late Show Bank Holiday Monday special right here on Gaydio. Thanks for joining me. Listen, I've got a countdown widget on my mobile phone that tells me I've only got about a month and a bit until my summer holiday. Oh, I can't wait. I'm off to the Dominican Republic again. 5-star, private beach, all inclusive, and a gym on site. Get me there now. However, should I be worried about this fuel?

0: 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And still to come, more great tracks from the likes of Sonny Federa and Poppy Bascom coming up next.
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6: From the Sky News Centre at 10, a tour operator has confirmed it's dealing with a serious medical situation on a cruise ship off the coast of Cape Verde. A Dutch couple and a German national have died after a suspected outbreak of hantavirus. A British man who's 69 is in intensive care in South Africa. Vinod Balasubramaniam is a molecular virologist and says the infection spread by rodents.
7: Hantavirus is not usually spread like COVID-19 or influenza, although it's a respiratory virus. Most hantaviruses, casual person-to-person spread is, you know, almost very rare.
6: Two people have been killed and another two seriously injured after a car rammed into a crowd in eastern Germany. Authorities say it ploughed into the central pedestrian zone in Leipzig. The driver of a Volkswagen SUV has been arrested. President Trump says two US-flagged merchant vessels have successfully transited through the Strait of Hormuz. It's after his announcement that 15,000 troops would help seafarers stranded in the crucial waterway to try to break Iran's stranglehold. Britney Spears has settled a drink driving case by pleading guilty to a lesser charge of reckless driving involving drugs or alcohol. The pop star was pulled over by police in California in March. In sport, Manchester City have been trying to cut Arsenal's lead at the top of the Premier League away to Everton. Live to Shane Pinnington at Hill Dickinson Stadium.
8: It's finished Everton 3, Manchester City 3, and it's advantage Arsenal in the title race as Pep Guardiola's men drop points here after a crazy second half. Doku fired City in front, only for Everton to turn things around and go 3-1 up through goals from Jake O'Brien and a double from Tierno Barry. But City went on as Erling Haaland made it 3-2 and Doku couldn't home the equaliser late on.
6: And Chelsea suffered a sixth consecutive top-flight defeat in losing 3-1 at home to Nottingham Forest. And Rangers are all but out of the Scottish Premiership title race. That's after a 2-1 defeat at Leaders' Hearts. That's the latest. I'm Cam Hall.
9: Your Bank Holiday Monday special late-night show on Gaydio continues with me, Jay Sky, right now.

Danny L. Hall and Dua Lipa with Two Hearts. And you're still with me, G Sky, with your late night Bank Holiday Monday special right here on Gaydio. Thanks for joining me. Do you know, sometimes I feel like a plant. All I need is a bit of sunshine and I am buzzing. And last week in Manchester, oh, I was in my element. We had 2 days where it felt like summer. But to be fair, we do need to dress for all weathers at the moment. I had a jacket, my sunglasses, a coat, umbrella and a cap, and I needed everything all that day. What we like, eh? Mabel, we'd Let Them Know. Back, baby, take time. Money talks and I make my All my girls for the baseline. Ponytail to the waistline. Throw it back, baby, take time. Money talks and I make my

Another throwback for you there, Hot by Inner, and you're listening to Jay Sky with the Late Night Bank Holiday Monday special on Gaydio. Thanks for joining me. Now, I thought I'd seen it all, but last week I saw, no word of a lie, a pigeon slap the glasses off a man's face. And if that weren't bad enough, because they were on the floor, someone then stepped on this person's glasses. Talk about a bad commute. Jennifer Lopez and David Guetta now for you with Save Me Tonight.

0: 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I love it. 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Plus, if you like a party, well, I'll have all the goss on the Gadio weekend. 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

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Now, listen, you're going to hear a lot more big dance bangers like what we've been playing on the Gadio weekend as we go in the mix and totally ad-free to kick off your Friday and Saturday night. So, whether you're planning a big night out or you need a playlist for your pre-party or pre-drinks, whatever pre's you're doing these days, I'm not down with the kids it seems. Some tunes to get you in the mood is what I'm talking about. And Friday, it all kicks off from 7 with Jesse Brooke, while Saturday, oh, we're serving it from 6 p.m. with Craig Law, and he's got an hour of Gadio anthems in the mix before we fully launch into the Gadio weekend again from 7 p.m. There's a lot to look forward to.

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1: Camel Fat with Cola, and you're listening to Jay Sky with the Late Night Show Bank Holiday Monday special on Gaydio. Thanks for joining me. Now, can you believe it's May already? Because it feels like time is just flying at the moment. But listen, let's make this year count. Let's look back on what we've done so far, and let's think of three things that we've done this year that we're proud of. And if you can't think of three things, don't panic just yet. Now's the time to turn things around. The year's not lost yet. Pussycat.

0: Kylie Minogue with Padam Padam, and you've been listening to me, Jay Sky, with the Late Show Bank Holiday Monday special on Gaydio. Thanks for joining me. You can catch me here, same time, same place, Mondays 9 till 11. Be there or be square. And I don't do squares around here, darling. But let me leave you with this lasting thought. Stop wasting your money. Look after yourself. Plan for your future. And I'll see you soon.
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1: Yes, yes, this is Lenny here with you on Glitterbox Radio and gearing up for another amazing jam-packed show this week. Our Ibiza season is kicking off very soon, and summer is right around the corner, so I thought this week we'd get right into the feel-good mood. Music is on the way from Alan Brax and Maloka, Asha Pootsley, and a whole load more. To get things moving this week, though, I thought why not start with a Glitterbox classic. Forever an anthem on the show, it's Sister Sledge and the Dimitri from Paris remix of Lost in Music.

It's You. This is Lenny coming to you live and direct from Brooklyn, New York, with you here on the Glitterbox Radio Show this week. Always a treat to be back on your airways. Been in the studio working on a couple remixes and original projects that are to be released in upcoming months. I can't wait to share that with you. Next week, if you happen to be in Toronto, I will be making my debut in your city, playing an all-vinyl set May 7th at 915 DuPont. And for my New York crew, the next date you can catch me is May 22nd at Hollow, opening for Idris Elba. Really looking forward to all of the dancing that we're going to be doing. Up next, I wanted to play you this one from

intro. And then before that one, Groove Dud and a record called Love Sensation, playing tribute to the anthem originally by Miss Loletta Holloway. Next in, I'm loving this one right now. It's new music from the New York crew, Louis Vega and Willie Soul on Vega Records. This one specifically is the Kai Alce remix, but you need to go and check out all the other remixes on the record coming from DJ Minx and Remarkable on the EP. It's so good. So let's dive into this one right now. Make sure to check those out later.

on Naya Beat called Power. And before that, played you Michael Wilson and Groove It To Your Body. As always, it has been an absolute pleasure to have you here on the Glitterbox Radio Show. Thank you so much for tuning in, and I will be back in a month's time. But for right now, I would love to leave you with this classic.

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1: 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I thought I'd come over here and ask you to dance.
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1: What's up? 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

0: 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And keep listening to find out what we're talking about.
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